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0: 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A3, you're back in the coverage area, 2014.
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0: 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He is valid until 2:20. Lancaster.
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0: stuff in, I guess, to not have anything coming back for that. Go ahead with it, I guess, Dennis.
1: George, Charlie, Tom, 19, X-ray, 938207163.
0: Where's people in Casa? I said that was New Hampshire.
1: Bought a private sale.

0: 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That's that coming back for a 2003 Chevy S10 red.
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Norfolk, Groveton Ambulance, respond 637 Lancaster Road, 31 Delta. 60-year-old male, not conscious, is breathing. In Norfolk, Groveton Ambulance, 637 Lancaster Road, 31 Delta, 60-year-old male, not conscious, is breathing. 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
1: One glass.
0: Did the key have secured the front door, but the sliding glass door on the porch on the back side is still, the lock is broken and it's not secured. I informed the homeowner of that, and she said she'd take care of it when she gets back.
1: Where's he for going?

0: April 4.
1: And clear that welfare check. You know that detective has spoken with a gentleman informing him that we would not be doing welfare checks. So I'll be clear.
0: Message received. April 4.

0: I have New Hampshire 22 by Olin. When you're ready.
1: What?
0: Mary Lincoln, 1900417. Should be last of the same as the RO, first of Caitlin.
1: She's active.
0: 4, defective equipment headlight and failure to put her registration stickers on, but she's doing that now.

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1: Sugar Hill 1.
0: You run a New Hampshire 20 for me.
1: Go ahead.
0: I mean, New Hampshire 563-0439. 563-0439.

0: Sugar, I want to have that on a 2004 GMC 2500 color maroon.
1: The owner of that vehicle, please.
0: Goes back to a Kathy Bonner out of Lisbon.
1: Vehicle's pulled off the side of the road by the cemetery on 117 just prior to Pearl Lake Road. It's kind of a hazard. It's sitting here with four ways on, no one in sight.

0: message received. You said to pull off by 117 in Pearl Lake. Just confirming you said to pull off by 117 in Pearl Lake.
1: Firm, it's right on the road. It's kind of a hazard here where it's at.
2: Clearing the scene, transport 1.
3: Drop an ambulance one, 2, you're transporting 2126. Are you transporting the week?
2: That's an affirmative.
3: Transporting the week 2126.
1: Sugar Hill 1, Grafton. Disregard on that. The driver just showed up. They ran out of gas.
4: Any Jiffy Mart parking lot police information currently?

0: Minecraft and Little Kenny Lovin.
1: Go ahead.
0: I was lockout at 270 Meadow Street, Littleton Laundry. Caller locked her keys inside the building by accident. She's tried the emergency number twice with no luck. Didn't know if the PD had a key for the building by chance.
1: Littleton Laundry, Grafton. Sam, I'll attend to the next call.
0: You see, the caller's info is in the call for you to reach out to her as well.

0: 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And when let's call back.
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1: Hello, again.
0: Yeah, this laundromat. 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
0: Hey, you can show me clear. That vehicle's been removed.
1: Where's he trailing?

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0: AMS 2 is clear, Wheat's returning.
1: Road 10 AMS 2, clear, Wheat's returning, 2153.

0: 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What's up?
1: Good.
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1: Hello. 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

What saucer? Can I get a Vermont 22? I have a 90-day temporary license, so I'll have to do it by name and date of birth. Last of Ruta. I believe it's R. Robert, U. Union, E. Edward, D. David, A. Adam. First of Connor, C-O-N-N-O-R, with a date of birth of 2/21/2010.

0: says that he is eligible.
1: They handed me a Vermont, this is the part with the motor vehicles on it, and it says 90-day temporary license. I'm not too sure how Vermont does theirs, and if this would be considered that he has to have somebody, like a permit, or if this is an actual license.
0: Stand by, let me check.
1: I'm looking at it on here. It says driver education exam certificate, and it says, well, I have a learner's permit number on the certificate.

with Buck Free, there's definitely a difference between eligible and licensed in Vermont, after looking. Appears it might be a permit, so it needs somebody else in the car.

0: with Valkyrie digging further, it appears to be a permit and not an actual license.
1: Stand by. I'm going to try to call someone from Vermont, see if I can get an answer on this.

0: Roach and ambulance to NORPEC, show us back in quarters.
1: Roach and ambulance to your end quarters, 2213.

0: As of right now, I'm just waiting on hold with Vermont State Police. It looks like it's going to be actual, and they're going to have a temporary license. However, it's commercial status on their end, which is ineligible, or sorry, so it shows eligible. I'm going to wait to find out if he can drive alone with this or not.
1: Okay.

0: Novak, Jefferson EMS, Lancaster Ambulance, respond to 10 Camp Brown Road in Jefferson. Unknown HP male choking, site 55. In NORPAC, Jefferson EMS, Lancaster Ambulance, respond to 10 Camp Brown Road in Jefferson, site 55 for unknown HP male choking, time of your tone, 2224.
1: I'm going to be out for a little bit at least. So it sounds like that this is just a learner's permit and it, the kid driving needs an adult with him. I'm going to try to get this figured out.
2: Number

0: Controlar, graças.
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0: You showed the individuals attempted the 24-hour call. They attempted to make contact with the fire department. They don't have access to the laundromat. They've contacted their spouse. They should be en route. Show me clear.
1: Message you received. Hold on a moment.
2: Road in Jefferson will be site 55 at 2226.

Nor back Jefferson EMS. Second tone. NORPAC, Jefferson EMS, second tone, 10 Campground Road in Jefferson, site 55 for an unknown age female choking. And NORPAC, Jefferson EMS, second tone, 10 Campground Road in Jefferson, site 55 for an unknown age female choking. Time of your second tone, 2230. Jefferson M2, go ahead. Responding. Jefferson M2 responding. 2230.

0: NORPAC, Lancaster, England 3.
1: Charlie to Ambulance 3.
0: Just be advised, 911 did state that the mail party on site was a little agitated, and state police are en route.
1: Receive.
0: Lancaster Ambulance 3 has it 2236. Jefferson M2, did you copy? NORPAC from Jefferson M2, I have that. I'm actually with the owner of the property right now, and we're going to stage and wait for PD. Do we know an ETA? That's a negative

0: ignore package Jefferson M2.
1: Go ahead to M2.
0: State Police update. Just send to Jefferson, they are on Route 2.
1: Please.
0: He has a 2238.

0: north back from Jefferson DC.
1: Jefferson
0: MC,
1: go
0: ahead. You can advise state police when they get here. I have the owner in the golf cart ready to take them to that site, and then we can follow in.
1: Jefferson M2 advising owner of the campground is going to escort police to the site 2239.
2: 69.
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1: Lancaster Ambulance 3, go ahead.
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0: Go ahead.
1: I called Max State Police. I got a permit number again, and it ended up coming up with a driver's license number, but it's still just a permit is what it's showing on their end. That's what they told me. Right now, he has a friend that's going to come back and pick him up, but it's only his friend that was driving in front of him. No one else to be able to take the vehicle. We've already communicated that would most likely happen is he would just end up driving it after he got the street anyways. So I'm going to request if you can just have Arnold come pick up the vehicle for me.
0: Okay. Red and white temps don't come back. What kind of vehicle is it?
1: White Scion FRS. It does sit lower, just so you know. Looks like it has some type of body kit on it. I think it's a 2015, I believe.
0: Okay.
1: And my apologies. It's not a Scion. It's actually a Toyota.
0: Okay.

0: Back, Lancaster, Inman 3.
1: Lancaster, Inman 3, go ahead.
0: Mine's off Jefferson, M2, on scene.
1: Lancaster, Inman 3, M2, on scene, 2247.
0: State police on scene as well.
1: Lancaster, Inman 3, 5, state police on scene, 2247.

0: Grafton, a little tonight. Now we're on open line at Walmart, 615 Middle Street. All 911 could hear in the background was someone coughing, and it was mapping inside Walmart.
1: Let me see. Can you check the number and see if it's the same one that's been calling?
0: That's the little thing.
1: You can show me off.
0: Rest of you, little friend.

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1: 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I'll be clear.
0: Rusty will tonight.

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1: Lancaster, Emmett Street, go ahead.
0: Lancaster, Jefferson Unit is clearing the scene.
1: Lancaster, Emmett Street, clearing the scene, 2304.
0: With a sign refusal.
1: Sign refusal, 2304.

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Space L6 or 11. 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
0: My apologies. Could be on a stop. New Hampshire 559-4496, parking lot of Burger King.
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0: I'm going to head down to the Holiday Inn, see if they have any rooms available. 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
0: 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I'm like, sorry, Miles, it's going to be 24799.
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0: 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Ending mileage is 24804. You should be clear.
1: Enough.
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0: 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Arrow 4.
1: Okay.
0: Welcome 11. 11. Why 2?

GWA0 Grassing County Sheriff's, I'm clear 0103-04. Seven. Seven, Wilson, 8-11. SO2.

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Twin State, Woodsville Ambulance, mutual aid to Bradford, 379 Lower Plain, the Bradford Motel. A 33-year-old male, diabetic and lightheaded. Again, Twin State to Woodsville Ambulance, mutual aid to Bradford. The Bradford Motel, 379 Lower Plain. A 33-year-old male who's diabetic and lightheaded, 144.

Woodsville Ambulance 1. Woodsville Ambulance 1, you're responding to Bradford. 379 Lowell Plain, the Bradford Motel. Unit E is in Edward, 147.

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Twin State, Bethlehem Fire Department, Bethlehem Ambulance, the Profile High School, 691 Profile Road in Bethlehem, for a fire alarm activation. Again, Twin State, Bethlehem Fire Department, Bethlehem Ambulance, the Profile High School, 691 Profile Road in Bethlehem, for a fire alarm activation, 240.

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1: Beth Ambulance 1, awaiting M2, 246. And Beth K4, are you going to be all set for tone for the fire department as well?
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0: On scene, alarm sounding. Nothing showing three sides, be investigating. K1 on command.
1: K1, you're on scene. Alarm sounding. Nothing showing from three sides. K1 has command, investigating 253.

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0: A1's on scene.
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0: WGWA0, Captain St. Charles, time clear 0300. Hope name.
1: Okay.
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0: K1 reporting water flowing in the pump room, still investigating.
1: Bathroom Engine 1, you're advising from K1. Water flow in the pump room, still investigating at 305. And I did send a rep from Profile School phone number to Bethlehem K1 cell as well.
0: Message received. Engine 1 to K1 on fire ground 4. Dispatch advised that they sent a phone number, sent a message from the profile rep to your cell phone.

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I copied under control, but that's it.

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1: Beltham Engine 1.
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0: Bassam, come in.
1: Water flow activation in the boiler room. No water flow through the building. All units clear. Alarm set. Reset. Holding. Command terminated.

no flow through the rest of the building. The alarm is reset and holding. And command's terminated, returning. 333.

Back in quarters. 1000 Mammals, warming quarters, 341.

0: Paramount One, correct.
1: Paramount One.
0: I'm in the room. Is there any further info?
1: Not yet. They're still trying to get people on scene. You have two Upper Valley M1s in the route, and they're still trying to get your fast squad and a fire department out there.
0: Received. Do we have any tip from the individual?
1: Overhead is an elderly male, not conscious. It originally came in as a stroke, and then updated the CPR in progress.
0: Received. That was 35.
1: Affirmative, 35 Nap Road.
0: Received, thank you.

0: PPWA0 Graphing County Sheriff's sign clear 043, Moulton 8.
1: Say Moulton 8.

Twin State Franconia Fire Department. Twin State Franconia Fire Department. In the area of mile marker 115 south on Interstate 93, advised of on the side of the mountain of an unknown type fire. Again, Twin State Franconia Fire Department. In the area of mile marker 115 southbound on 93 in Franconia, caller advised of a unknown type fire on the side of the mountain, he believes, at 437.

Twin States to all Franconia responders. You can stand down. Franconia K1 will be investigating. Again, Twin State, all Franconia responders. You can stand down per K1. He's out investigating 438.

0: Your mom was asking.
1: One.
0: Yeah, no, so he's going to be transporting him. Showing him the fastest way to the cottage, so I'll let you know when it's clear.
1: Let's see if you're on.

0: FAQ 973 Lincoln Police Department, clear, 5:30. Which was one?
1: Lincoln Stock One.
0: Hello.

0: You're Mile 1, Grant.
1: Hello, one.
0: You know, our still on tape and massive bumps on Brushwood Road.
1: We don't have any calls open for it. I know they did replace them a couple weeks ago, but we haven't had any updates for it.
0: Recently, there's probably not a behavioral unit on the air. Last time I was across there, I know they were terrible. I don't want to take the ambulance across there.
1: That's a firm. Payroll 6 isn't in the area yet. She's still near her address.
0: Recently,

0: Grafton to Paramount 1.
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1: Received, I'll take them that way. Thank you.

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1: New Hampshire 518-7780. 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
0: Okay.

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1: My apologies, I'm clear.
0: Here's the evil command.

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Roger, no friend, coming to 3. It's going to be a while out from you. There's a motor vehicle complaint passing exit 32 north. A black TT unit loaded with logs. The complaint is driving at 80 miles an hour and swerving. And from Troop Map, it says, swerving into the calling party's lane and cutting them off.

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1: SC, hold to 32. 3.
2: 3. It looks like they're going at a good speed. They're already mile marker 105.4, and they're continuing as well.

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1: C06,
0: table 3. Lancaster 1, 2, and 9. Received Fremont 1, Sugar Hill 1.
2: One of me.
0: Sugar Hill 1.

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1: Nah, I said you're safe. 23.

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0: Grafton, the Sugar Hill 1. In the area of 291 Blake Road, sending fire for a smoldering grass due to a power line down.
1: First, Steve, I'll head over that way.
0: Steve, Sugar Hill 1.
2: On the road, I'm gonna head over there and see what's going on.
1: Just leaving from the PD now.
2: Yeah, I'm just down at the turnaround. 393, crap.
0: 393.
2: CF source is a calling party. Do they, are they able to shut the power off, or have they shut the power off?
0: 323, my partner took a call. He's on another call now. I'll check with him momentarily.

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1: Okay.
0: Their workers are on site with the line down. They're the one who called in for the smoldering grass now.
1: Appreciate it.

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1: Last two, Frank, on your three.
2: Twin States Sugar Hill Fire Department, stand by for tow. Twin States Sugar Hill Fire Department, respond to 291 Blake Road in Sugar Hill. For smoldering grass fire where broken power lines fell. Twin States Sugar Hill Fire Department, respond to 291 Blake Road in Sugar Hill. Smoldering grass fire from where broken power lines fell. Time is 7:20.

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0: 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While on the phone with the alarm company, they did get a call to cancel.
1: 3-6. Tony,
2: 3 graph. It's on the ground. It's currently smoldering. No power to it. I'm off with the crew now. It's actually going to be in the area of 141 Blake Road. You can smell it. Slight smolder. Not quite sure where it's coming from.
3: That's different. Call me one.

0: 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Sugar Hill K1.
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0: Responding, area of 291 Blake Road. No retones unless requested by myself.
1: Sugar Hill K1 is responding, no additional tones unless requested by you. Be advised, we did get an updated address. It's 141 Blake Road from PD on scene. Sugar Hill K1 is responding, has the update time of 7:22.

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0: 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Sugar Hill K1 advising need just the tanker, no active fire. 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
0: 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Tanker will be leaving shortly. Time is 7:30.

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Washington State, Sugar Hill K1. Sugar Hill K1, go ahead. Sugar Hill K1 is under control. We'll be on scene for a while, watering down a hot spot. This will count as your first 20-minute mark. Time is 7:39. Sugar Hill K1 advising discontinued checks. Time is 7:39.

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0: 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Fire extinguished, clearing scene, returning to quarters.
1: Sugar Hill Tanker advised, fire extinguished, clearing the scene, returning to quarters, time is 0800.

0: 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Nearest intersection is Clark Road. 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
0: Tanker delayed return, refueling.
1: 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Time is 8:10.

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Twin States to Littleton Fire Department, respond to 43 Cottage Street, Delane House, apartment 115, for a 6 Echo, 85-year-old female, correction, 85-year-old male, COPD, can't breathe. Twin State to Littleton Fire Department, respond to 43 Cottage Street, Lane House, unit 115, for a 6 Echo, 85-year-old male, COPD, can't breathe. Time is 8:22.

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1: 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Unit 115, time is 8:23.

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0: Littleton units off LRH.
1: Littleton units are at LRH. Time is 8:59.

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Time is 9:02.

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3: 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Be responding. Lancaster ambulance, sir, is responding to 91 Country Village Road, room 104B, Boston. Time is 904.

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stuff on the base for our motor vehicle stuff. Old Massachusetts is 5 F Frank V Victor H9092. It'll be Main Street at the post office. Just to have it, I don't have an MDT in this car. My apologies.

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1: 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Time is 9:28.

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1: Grafton to Littleton 32. First of Frank is active until 03 of 29. No restrictions. A conviction of conducting after an accident in 03 of 26. And no further.
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0: 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DFOE.
1: 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Time is 9:35.

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Have a report from 50 Main Street. Property manager stating that an individual keeps stopping at the building and smoking cigarettes and leaving trash on the porch. I would like to speak with an officer about it. He does not want the individual there.

0: dropped in a little from 32. I just took a second call for 50 Main Street. Same caller. He says that the individual that's been smoking on the porch is on her way back towards that location and was checking to see if police were en route.
1: Please, you can show me out.
0: Message received, Littleton 32.

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0: Lincoln Base, the 1 ambulance, stand by for a ton. Lincoln Base, the 1 ambulance, respond to 24 on Lincoln Green Road, unit 105 for the 65-year-old female, now conscious, breathing alert, but had passed out. Repeating, Lincoln ambulance personnel respond, 24 Lincoln Green Road, unit 105 for the 65-year-old female, now conscious, breathing alert, but had passed out. Time of your tone, 10:25.
1: April 6 in Grafton.
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2: Go ahead with the name, April 6.
1: It's going to be Renee Lugo. 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
2: Grafton, April 6. Can you spell that last name?
1: Lincoln Union, George. Oh, sure.

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1: I'll be en route with one to the PD for booking. Starting now, just 74937.
2: Message is saying able 6.

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0: Wilfred, check from Hall Parker. I'll give him a call back.
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0: 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Are you copying this unit?
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2: I just wanted to advise Able 6 that the EBW has been faxed to your office.

Lincoln Bay, civil name of backup personnel, respond at Woodstock, area of 266 Daniel Webster Highway, 30 Delta 3, 65-year-old male, conscious breathing alert, fall from a bike with a head injury with serious bleeding. Repeating, Lincoln Bay, civil name of backup personnel, respond in area of 266 Daniel Webster Highway in Woodstock for the 30 Delta 3, 65-year-old male, conscious breathing alert, fall from his bike with head injury with serious bleeding. Time of your tone, 10:41.

0: MF1 Air Sonic 41, it's going to be in the air of 266 Daniel Webster Highway in Woodstock.
1: That individual's mother just called. I texted you contact information. She's supposed to be in court at 1 o'clock in Vermont today, and the mother wants to know if she can be bailed.
2: I'll give her a call back.
1: Okay, we're set.

0: Rule 3, go ahead.
1: Welfare check. 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
0: Message received, Hamel 3.

0: top one to be.
1: What's top one you calling?
0: 20 for a witness info.
1: What was it?
0: Hampshire 5333. If it comes back to a female, she's going to be the witness.
1: Cut out.
0: It's coming to Hampshire

0: still unreadable. I got New Hampshire and then it cut out again.
1: It's Queen New Hampshire 534-3433. If that comes back to the female RO, that's going to be the witness to this.
0: If I see that.
1: You.
0: We should be able to see when you get back to the station.

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1: How are you clear for the mail operator's info?
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1: The last name is going to be St. Pierre, first of Mark, date of birth of 1-17-55. Should come back to 8 Scenic View Drive. 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Myself, 5, and Highway are going to assist with transporting his bicycle back to his residence.
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1: 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It's a black Ford Raptor template in the back window. 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
2: Littleton Fire Department, respond to 293 Partridge Road in Littleton for 17 Bravo, 81-year-old female, cell, has a back injury. Twin State to Littleton Fire Department, respond to 293 Partridge Lake Road in Littleton for 17 Bravo, 81-year-old female, cell, back injury. Time is 11:07.

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1: Littleton Ambulance 3, go ahead.
0: A3 is responding.
1: Littleton Ambulance 3 is responding to 293 Partridge Lake Road. Time is 11:08.

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1: Sincar 2, go ahead.
0: Car 2 is responding to 293 Partridge Lake Road.
1: Littleton Car 2 is responding to 293 Partridge Lake Road. 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

0: afternoon too. 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
1: I'll give her a call.
0: Steve Grumpen here.

Houston Ambulance 3, go ahead. Littleton Ambulance 3 is on scene. Your time is 11:15.

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1: Yeah.
0: Able 6, you were a little broken. Just want to confirm affirmative.
1: That's affirmative.
0: Receive Able 6.

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1: Did receive Sheriff 15.

0: Littleton Naval 3, go ahead. Littleton Naval 3, transporting 1 to LRH. Your time is 11:26. 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Respond to 55 River Glen Lane, apartment 216, for 17 Delta, 72-year-old female, conscious and breathing, not alert, fell, hit head, no bleeding. 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Your time is 11:27.
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0: Littleton Car 2 is clear of Partridge Lake en route to River Glen. 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
1: He's fast one.

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0: Message received, Able 6.

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0: Car two's on scene, River Glen.
1: Littleton, car two is on scene at River Glen. Time is 11:36.
2: But no answer.
0: Barn ground.
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2: Devil. Confirm me you're clear of the Walmart arrest.
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0: C1 answering on fire ground.
1: Yeah, do you need anything from the ambulance?
0: Negative, we don't need anything at this time.
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Message received, Grove.

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1: Got it.
0: We just sent a message back. Do you still want to meet him?
2: Yeah, are they willing to?
0: Affirmative.
2: All right, give me their info and where they're going to be, and I'll meet them. I'll be there in 2 minutes.

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1: Alrighty. Does this individual have a name or any kind of description of someone looking for?
2: I'll be clear, HSC.
0: And they just said, would you like to meet us in the lobby?
1: All right, Rajiv. We'll be off there in a minute. We'll figure it out.
0: 10-5. Just by the way that they roll, I'm assuming it's going to be more than one person.

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1: Fine.
0: Have a minor motor vehicle collision, dented door in the Walmart parking lot. Caller stated they're parked over near the river side of the parking lot. I will get you vehicle descriptions momentarily.
1: Okay.

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1: Whatever we're meeting.
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0: 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You'll be looking for a gray Honda Civic registered to Patrick Ash. He was the caller. He's on scene, as well as a green Subaru Forester.
1: Bruce, thank you.
0: Message received, Wilson 32.

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1: 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Ambulance 1 is going to be transporting shortly.
0: Car 2 is in service. Ambulance 1 will be transporting shortly. 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
1: Twin State, Littleton Ambulance 1.
0: Littleton Ambulance 1, go ahead.
1: Transporting 1 to LRH.
0: Littleton Ambulance 1 is transporting 1 to LRH. Time is 11:57.

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1: Four Mary 10. It's a white Honda CRV. 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

Three base. Because my trainee has pointed out that I did not clear myself from the previous call. The disposition is it was a young lady, 13 years old, that misdialed 911. She has been educated of the proper protocol. And there was some community relations that was going on for a little while there. That's why I did not clear initially. We'll be clear now.

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0: 17 en route to the PD if you're clear for starting. 7-7-1-0-4.
1: Received here for

Woodsville Ambulance respond to 55 Pioneer Road in Bath for 10 Charlie 3, 81-year-old male, conscious, breathing, and alert, experiencing chest pain and lightheadedness. Again, Twin State, Woodsville Ambulance, respond to 55 Pioneer Road in Bath for a 10 Charlie 3, 81-year-old male, conscious, breathing, and alert, experiencing chest pain and lightheadedness. Summers are zone 1212.

42, go ahead. 42, you're on and responding, 1213.

0: April 6 to Grafton.
1: April 6, go ahead.
0: Referencing that assault, is that past tense or is that currently happening?
1: That is past tense. The caller is currently at the Swiftwater Way Station. He did not stay on scene, but the assaulter is still at that address according to the caller.

Bill, ambulance 2, go ahead. Woodville Ambulance 2 is on scene. Time is 12:22.

0: Twin City, Littleton Ambulance 1.
1: The Ambulance 1, go ahead.
0: Be clear of the hospital in service.
1: Littleton Ambulance 1 is clear of the hospital in service. Time is 12:24.

Twin State, Twin Mountain Ambulance. Respond in the area of Upper Falls. Be on the side of the road. A 15-year-old male with an eye injury. Twin Mountain Ambulance to Upper Falls. Be on the side of the road. 15-year-old male with an eye injury. 1226.

Amateur 3¼, 1226. Amateur 1¼ as well, 1226.

0: Wednesday, 29 ambulance, 1.
1: It's 1.
0: Ambulance.
1: 29 ambulance, 1 responding, 1228. Patient is a, it's a 16 Bravo, 15-year-old male, who got a stick in his eye. There is bleeding.
0: 3-6.

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1: Bethlehem 3.
0: Just dispatched due to a possible violation of protection order. Going to be last at Reardon. She stated that the mail party was stalking her at the town building. He had parked at the town pool and watched her, and he took off once she saw him. She's just looking to report this to you.
1: I'll give her a call when I get back to town.
0: Message received by Thompson.

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1: One, go ahead.
0: Patient's been loaded. I'll be clear.
1: Thanks, Stephon.

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1: 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He was released on a summons.
0: Message received, Ableton.

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1: Havel 6.
0: I'm clear of the medical that I was on. 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
1: Arriving on scene here at the PD.

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1: Six, go ahead.
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graph in the Hamel 3. I have a 911 hang up from New Hampshire DOT patrol shed at 204 Route 10. 911 did call them back and they said that they were working on the phone lines.

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1: You can clear that 911 hang-up call. They're going to be all set.
0: Nice to see you, April 6.
2: Which one? Come out A1 off at Littles Regional.
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0: A3 is responding.
1: Littleton Ambulance 3 is responding to 53 West Elm Street. Littleton Ambulance 3, patient is requesting no sirens. Your time is 1335.
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0: A3 is on scene.
1: Littleton Ambulance 3 is on scene. Your time is 13:38.

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1: Just took a call from Vermont State Police. They have a Harley-Davidson motorcycle that took off from an attempted traffic stop. Said it's heading towards Woodsville from Groton area. Motorcycle has a New Hampshire plate R3171.
0: We'll advise Vermont State Police.
2: Gonna Mountain Lake to follow up on that assault call.
1: Hamilton.
2: Who does that come back to?
0: That's Steve, Orford firefighter.

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Daniel Hawkins.

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1: 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Time is 1358.

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0: 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One party was released at court and transporting one back to HOC.
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0: That photograph is. Unclear the Haverhill item, and also if you want to put Haverhill 1 off at the scene as well. Their portables aren't getting out, but he does have some cell coverage on his cell phone.
1: Message received, Pathfinder.

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0: A3 is at the hospital.
2: 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Time is 14:06.
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0: Doing all for the five.
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0: If he said low to nine, we have no information on that officer.
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3: Come on, Airbus one.
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4: Twin State 2, Bethel, Mayor Mills. Stand by, front. Twin State 2, Bethel, Mayor Mills. On 12 Blandon Street for a lift assist for a 74-year-old male who needs assistance getting from his house to his car. Again, Twin State, Bethel Ambulance, respond to 12 Blandon Street for a lift assist for a 74-year-old male who needs assistance getting from his car, or his house to his car. Tabitha Tone, 14-9.

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0: 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NORPAC to Groveton Ambulance. Respond to 1256 Stark Highway in Stark. For a 30 Alpha, 62-year-old female, conscious, breathing, and alert. Fell a week ago, foot is now numb and black and blue. Time's 1427.
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0: Grafton.
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0: When you're clear, I'm going to need a New Hampshire driver's license check. 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
0: 9489 should come back to Mark Randall Johnson. That
1: message received, Waterville.
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1: Down 5, thank you.

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I called him back. That's the one.

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0: 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I issued a parking ticket.
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1: What's up, man?
2: What's up, guys?
3: Due to a disturbance, it's going to be right across from the high school. There is a parent there that has been unruly. She is walking around the baseball field smoking. She's wearing a white tank top and black shorts.
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0: 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Got a 911 open line from his cell phone.
1: See, you just got onto that call back for Tyler Hartford.
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1: Groveton Ambulance 2, go ahead.
0: Weeks Hospital.
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1: Not you.

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1: And grab myself and Groton 3, be clear.
0: Message received, Groton 2, and just confirming, are you clear of those two callbacks from earlier this morning?
1: Maybe 10-9, I'm about 5 minutes.
0: Received, Groton 2.

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1: Rural 6.
2: 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I'm not sure if you could call from the road. It's a product case.
0: Ending mileage 74969.
1: Proceed to Rural 6.
2: Yes, for you. 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

0: Littleton 32. Just dispatched you to 132 Grove Street. Calling party is stating that there's a metal ring that popped off scene. She is there on scene with the piece of metal, so nobody drove over it.
1: Received.

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0: NORPAC from Groveton Ambulance, too.
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2: Groveton Ambulance, 2 weeks, hospital 1524.
1: I'll be clear, HOC. You can clear me from that call.
3: April 6th.

0: 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You called him or Charlie?
1: Lima Charlie.
2: That was Coffee and Lima Charlie as well.
0: This is one.
3: Littleton,
0: 4, Roger.

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1: Littleton 1.
0: Have you copied Littleton Forest Traffic? It's been trying to contact you on primary.

0: Then try it again.
1: That's affirmative. I think we have an issue with the radio. He's on the phone with my partner right now.
0: Okay, copied. If you could let the person looking into it know that both mobile and portable were able to receive his traffic here in Littleton.
1: That's a C-Wells, anyway.

0: 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Can you give me a 5 count, please?
1: Testing 1, 2, 3, 4, 5.
0: Received, thank you.

0: graph in Littleton 32. Attached to a call. Caller stating that two young men driving on Old Waterford Road towards the reservoir threw a beer bottle at him. I believe they should still be at the reservoir. I would like to speak to an officer and report.
1: Appreciate.

Harvey Grafton.

0: draft in Littleton 32. Advise, you also just got a call for an alarm at the Opera House coming in as parking lot entry. No contact on site.
1: Grafton. I'll take that.
0: Master Steve, Littleton 32.

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1: Littleton 3, Grafton.
0: Littleton 3.
1: Front door.
0: Littleton 3, go ahead.
1: Opera House, you said it was the front door?

0: Littleton 3 Grafton. Can you copy me?
1: You can't copy us.
0: Occasionally, I guess. I'm off at the Opera House. Is it the front door that the alarm went off on?

0: Littleton 3 is the parking lot entry. Would you copy that?
1: Clear.
0: And that's UC Littleton 3.
2: New Hampshire 20.
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1: NORPAC, Jefferson EMS, Lancaster Ambulance. Respond 528, Presidential Highway, Stannis Village. This Troop F, an unknown age male, is overheated. Again, NORPAC, Jefferson EMS, Lancaster Ambulance. 528, Presidential Highway, at Stannis Village. This Troop F, unknown age male, overheated. Time of your tone, 1619.

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2: Drafted on Northwest. Delta 32, just took a motor vehicle complaint for 302, leaving Lisbon, entering Littleton. A white hatchback, unknown tag, driving 10 miles an hour, crossing the yellow line.
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0: I have for 5 those in route, 10-minute ETA.
1: That male juvenile out of Vermont, born in 2005, what was his birth month?
2: That individual I just had.
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1: 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And Felicia Igneau is the 1017.
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0: And when you're clear, I have operator info.
1: Go ahead with it, Wilson 3.
0: New Hampshire ID card, last of Tilson, first of David,
1: 1985-0403.
0: I can get a registration status on the moped and then a 22 status on David, please.
1: Receive Wilson 3, and you said the last name was Tilton?
0: And T-I-L-L-S-O-N.
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1: Ben.
0: I have that moped coming back as valid until 5:27 to Doris Brigadu.
2: Lane Cap's ambulance 3, good.
3: Under control on scene, we'll be evaluating patients. 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
2: Littleton ambulance 3, you're in. 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
1: Does he have any prior opt-out ballots or suspensions on his record?
0: That's affirmative 2022 drive after suspension.
1: Received. So he doesn't have a suspension anywhere? It's just eligible?

0: Grafton Littleton 3, that's correct. He's eligible in New Hampshire, but does not have an active Wilson.
1: Copy. If he has a prior off-after suspension, I'm just curious on that piece. The suspension was cleared up and he just is in an eligible status now?
0: That's what it looks like. He had an off-after 2022, but he is eligible now, just does not have an active license.
1: Okay, copy. And just for clarity, there's no off without valids on his record, just the off without or off after suspension.
0: That is correct.
1: Copy. Thank you.

0: 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Stand by for tone. Twin State, Littleton Fire Department. Respond to 150 West Main Street, Littleton, the Maple Leaf Motel. For a 70-year-old male, feeling disoriented, like he's going to pass out. Again, Twin State, Littleton Fire Department. Respond to 150 West Main Street, Littleton, the Maple Leaf Motel. For a 70-year-old male, feeling disoriented, like he's going to pass out. Time of your tone, 1650.
1: It's outbound on 302. New Hampshire plate 4572058. Believed it was a female operator.
2: Grafton, Littleton 3.
3: 5, what's your team?
2: I'm out of North Carolina because he had some convictions there. He's suspended in North Carolina, so I don't know if that's preventing him from getting the New Hampshire license.
3: I'll keep my eyes out.
4: Received. Should Grafton pass me that call?
3: For his actions today and not the opt-out ballot. For the record, he's on this moped and he has two children crammed on it with him, a 7-year-old and a 13-year-old.
2: Message received.
0: Open 3. He's going to be out by the picnic table.
5: 3 received. You can show A3, engine 1 on scene.
0: Well, it's an A3, engine 1 on scene, 1652.

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0: We're going to be under control, testing 1.
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0: I'll head up towards 112 to see if they do take that way as well. 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
1: Littleton 32.
2: A vehicle has been removed by Providos and the individual was released on a hand summons.
1: Message received, Littleton 32.

0: Littleton 40 to Grafton.
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2: Agent Joe, I'll turn around and see if I can get behind us.

0: 4584, where's that location it broke up?
1: By Easy Steel, headed your way. It's probably a couple vehicles from you now.
0: Wild Rivers. I'm going to hang here and see if I can make contact.
1: To pass you shortly.
2: Mountain Whitetail Pass. I was sitting at Whitetail 3, reached out to her by phone earlier today, and I'm into the PD for a follow-up item.
0: Just passing in one vehicle behind it.

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1: I don't know. 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
0: Proceed. One moment. Stopping that car. She's in the middle of the road right now.
1: I'm coming up by Walmart. I'll be there shortly.

0: 405. I'm on Dartmouth College Highway, kind of coming up on South Court Street. She still hasn't pulled over yet.
1: Four.
2: Hamilton 3, go ahead.
0: What's David suspended for?
1: Grafton and Sugar Hill 2.
3: Sugar Hill 2.
1: You know, I wanted to make contact with the caller, and she's saying that if there is no emergency, you have to call. Route 18.
0: Over spot near Southport Street, in between that and the nursing home.
4: Message received. Haverhill 5.
0: Haverhill 4, Grafton. You can show me off, and it'll be on Rogers or Rangers.
4: Message received, Haverhill 4.
5: Wilson,
4: anyone? Affirmative. All Haverhill units are off with it. It's Rogers Rangers.
2: Grafton, Littleton 3.

0: It looks like the most recent was driving while impaired back in 2016 of a conviction date. 2022 is his transfer to the state of New Hampshire. And has a driving while license suspended 2022.
1: One's clear, back in quarters. Ambulance 3 will be transporting momentarily.
2: Los Angeles, you're in quarters. The ambulance transporting momentarily 1700.

0: 8, Littleton Ambulance 3.
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0: 10-2.
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1: Lancaster Ambulance 3.
0: We'll be clear as soon as signed patient refusal. All Jefferson units will be clear as well.
1: Lancaster Ambulance 3, all Jefferson units clear as signed patient refusal. 1709.

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1: Profile.
0: Maybe a warning for solid line. 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
1: That's G05.
2: Graphin.
1: Graphin.
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1: Message, Chief Graphin.
3: Graphin, Hable 4. Took a search activity call. These Shaw's supermarket parking lot at a liquor store. White Chevy pickup, no back plate on it. Caller says the kid doesn't look right and he just met up with a tan truck.
1: Hurry, Steve. I'll be off in the area. Seeing if that vehicle leaves.
4: Sir, Mr. Tilson was released on a hand summons for off after and a few moped violations.
1: Message received. Tilson,
0: thanks. Okay, we'll force that call. We'll turn here in a second.
3: We'll see you real fast.

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0: Three. I have a vegan SG. 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Labor offset.
1: No way, anyway.
0: Ruthie,

0: Mountain Eagle 5 status.
1: 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I can see the truck.
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0: 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I'll be off at 4:12.
1: Do you share that?
2: Craft and Eagle 5 status.
1: I don't know.

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1: What has been for?
0: Could you show me the patrol of River Road?
1: Master Steve, what has been for?

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0: Drafting Wilson 3.
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0: Just a call for a lost property, whitish wallet. 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

0: I am currently unaware of any wallet that's been dropped off the PD. Our admin, I think, has gone home.
1: Where's he holding for?

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1: Show me clear effective equipment.
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0: Lancaster 6, Grafton.
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0: You should be clear heading back to town.
1: Master, see you, Lancaster 6.

0: Gotcha.
1: Go ahead.
0: What's the individual of that truck? Advised him that he is unable to drive it. He stated that he understood that. Both of us will be clear that, and regarding that phone call item back to Tara, he can show me clear that item as well if I return that call.

Twin State. What's the lane balance? Newberry EMS. Respond in Newberry. 5196 Main Street South. 64-year-old male. Unable to remain standing. Dilated pupils. Does have a history of heart problems. Twin State. Newberry EMS. Woodsville ambulance. Respond in Newberry. 5196 Main Street South. 64-year-old male. Unable to remain standing. Dilated pupils. Does have a history of heart problems. Time of your tone, 1750.

Woods Island, Illinois. Woods Island, Illinois, you're responding, 1750.

0: Grafton Littleton 3. This is an animal complaint call. A female black and white long haired dog with a pink collar was seen by Hammerdown Construction. Caller said that she tried to get her into the car, but she ran down to the rail trail.
1: M1M8 responding, 1751.
0: Littleton 5, go ahead.
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0: Rescue Littleton 5.

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1: Looking for.
0: Could you show me clear from that patrol?
1: That's what Steve Lisbon for.

0: 5. What's your 18?
1: I'm at the Opera Block area. Just have a vehicle stop for a front light.
0: Okay, I'm headed back to the PD. I'm going to go do an admin item with an individual.

Woodsville Ambulance 1. Woodsville Ambulance 1, you're on scene. 1800. 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

0: NORPAC, Whitefield Ambulance, standby for tone. NORPAC, Whitefield Ambulance, respond to 101 Mountain View Road in Whitefield by the front desk. 63-year-old female with low BP and difficulty breathing. Again, NORPAC, Whitefield Ambulance, respond to 101 Mountain View Road in Whitefield. Front desk area, 63-year-old female with low BP and difficulty breathing. Time of your tone, 1809.
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Newberry EMS, Woods Ambulance, backup, second medical.

Twin State, Newberry EMS, Woods Ambulance Backup, is on a second medical, 421 Camp Farwell Drive in Newberry, 30-year-old male, possible broken leg after a fall. In Twin State, Newberry EMS, Woods Ambulance Backup, on a second medical, 421 Camp Farwell Drive, 30-year-old male, possible broken leg after a fall. Time of tone, 1814.

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2: Abraham 1, Ham 8, you're responding, Camp Farwell, 1850. What's the land down to? 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

0: 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Also, I'm getting negative on 23. Calling everything like a name.
1: Okay.

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All Newberry units are clear of that scene. 1826.

0: 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Advising there are people from Camp Farwell waiting to guide the ambulance in. 1827. What's the ambulance do? Did you copy?
1: Do you have the update? 1827.

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0: Sending to the fire department, Interstate 93 southbound, mile marker 128.6 for motor vehicle fire.
2: Littleton Fire Department, spot in the area of mile marker 128.6, I-93 southbound, report of a vehicle fire. Twin State, Littleton Fire Department, spot in the area of mile marker 128.6, I-93 southbound, report of a vehicle fire. Time of your tone, 1830.
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1: They are aware of it, and looks like they have 635 en route. 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
0: Received. 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
1: See, looks like the fire department's just going by two bodies now to go up and turn around.

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State Littleton Fire Department on a second call. Responding to Franconia, 93 Main Street, the Lafayette Elder Center, 37 Charlie, 82-year-old male, conscious and breathing. 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Again, Twin State, Littleton Fire Department on a second call. 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Time of tone, 1847.

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1: The individual's here. 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
2: Message Stephen, just confirming it's a regular pickup with just the flatbed on the back.
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2: Troop F was coming from Thornton. They're going to discontinue as long as you're all set.
1: Affirmative. 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
2: Message Stephen, here. Christian, a little confused.
0: Can we clear the PD? I will be back on the road with Rylan.
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1: 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The House of Corrections is looking to get a ride. 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

0: Afternoon, Lancaster 7. A small red vehicle all over the road. Caller couldn't see the tag. US 3 North. It pulled over right in front of the storage units. Looking like it's headed towards Groveton.
1: Turn 5. I'll head that way. Do you want to let the Groveton units know?
0: Receive one, catch them.
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0: Over the road and US 3 North, Lancaster headed towards Groveton. It just pulled over in front of the storage unit.
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1: 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The caller didn't get the tag and didn't want to get too close to the vehicle.
0: I'm on Lancaster Road in itself now. I'm looking for it.
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3: 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Last we have, it's going to be 23649, Highland Street to the PD.
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0: What's going on, Steve? Woods Lane Boats 2, transporting one to Cottage, 1907.
1: Wait, Phil Piper, Grafton. B650, 23650. There's no locates, just an announced warrant.
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1: 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Do you have a location?
0: It's going to be MIPD. Can you tell me if that comes back to a Christopher Ho?

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0: 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Goalie 2024 Ford F-350 to a Hinault's Outdoor Property Services.
1: Can you open up a forgery case? The owner of that business is going to be the victim, and then you can close it out. I can add more later.
0: Where is the consensus?
2: Newberry M1. All Newberry units clear of Camp Farwell, 1910.

0: Twin State, Littleton Engine 1.
1: Littleton Engine 1.
0: Vehicle's been removed. Company is will be clear and returning.
1: Vehicle's been removed. All Littleton Fire units clear returning. 1950.

0: Is the Woodstock 3.
1: Open 5, direct.
0: Open 5.
1: For photos, has that vehicle, all units, be clear.
0: Message received. Wilton 5. They advised there was a man at the PD called in on the AI phone, and he has a license he was looking to turn in that he found at an ATM.
1: Did he just call in, or has he been standby for a while?
0: Appear to go down towards the river with large rocks. One of the rocks, she had found part, if not a full, rusted firearm. Not sure exactly what she's saying. She's walking over to the firehouse now to walk down towards it.
2: All right.

0: 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Should be in locals, S-O-S-S-K-E-T-T.
1: Message received. Lancaster there.

0: Bulletin 803 advising your 20-minute mark.
1: Is that the family park on the walk down more towards the Green Bridge? I'm not sure. She says a house that has stairs with large rocks, and one of those rocks has a rusted firearm on it.
2: At the fire department, I don't see anybody down here. I'll drive up the road, I guess, to see if I can find her.
1: She was walking to the fire station, so it might be a few minutes.

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1: Frank, ready to?
0: The ambulance has a patient who is off.

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1: Littleton 83.
0: LRH
1: with one. Littleton Ambulance 3, transporting LRH, 1932. What's the Ambulance 2? Woodsville Amos 2, Offutt Cottage, 1932.

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1: Good.
0: I just did a callback item. Wondering about a noise ordinance for landlords and if they can work past certain times. I guess this party is having an issue with landlords scraping mold outside of her door till late at night.
1: Receive. You text me that number.
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0: Draft in Littleton 5.
1: Jordan.
0: Pass you a 9 to a past tense, I guess, assault that happened at McDonald's. Caller wants to report he believes it's elderly abuse. Saw someone throw a cup of water on an elderly woman in a vehicle. Again, past tense. Apparently happened a couple hours ago.

0: April 5.
1: April 5?
0: Straight, Kate.

Report of suspicious activity at McDonald's, 75 Old County Road. Silver Nissan, male subject outside yelling. Caller just thought he should be checked on. It's on the right as you pull in the big parking lot.

Wrap in a little bit of fire. Going. Close the five. Took a separate call for a juvenile matter complaint in the area of Shaw's and Walmart. Two kids on an e-bike driving through traffic, harassing people and insulting people verbally.

0: Golden Eagle, sir.
1: Yes, service.
0: Golden Eagle, 3, you're back in service. 20-0-0. Rygate Tanker 1. Rygate Tanker 1, back quarters in service, 20-0-1.